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0: Now, live from the My Caribou Now newsroom, this is Country 840 News. From coast to coast, this is the show that brings the country together one song at a time. It's time to count down the 30 biggest songs of the week. The Cross Canada Country Countdown starts now.
1: Welcome. This is the show that highlights the top 30 country songs charting all across Canada this week. This is the Cross Canada Country Countdown, and I'm your host, Kate Ryan. So last week, we had a new number one that knocked off Ella Langley and Morgan Wallen. Luke Combs, with his song Be By You, stole the number one position on the countdown.

0: And if you want to find out who our number one is from this week, I think you're going to have to stick with me for the next few hours, and we'll find out together.
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0: Shaboozey didn't just drop a new album. He's been building an entire universe around it. The Outlaw Cherry Lee is now also a comic book, available for pre-order right now. Shaboozey says he wanted to build a world around the music inspired by the freedom and grit of the Wild West and the classic stories that got told over and over again.
2: This was like a dream I had as a kid. Actually, no, honestly, this is kind of crazy. When I was a kid, you know, I remember when I was 9 years old, I tried to write my first story or write my first book, and I kind of put it down after the second page because I was like, man, this is a lot of work. But to see me, like, having a book, you know, 20 years later is crazy. My young self would be pretty proud of me, so dang, it's crazy.
0: The Outlaw Cherry Lee and Other Western Tales album is now out, and the comic's official release date is scheduled for August 18th. Here making its chart debut at our 30th position, this is Cowgirl from Shaboozey.
3: Girl,

0: say so.
1: Dan and Shay rise up one spot this week to number 29 with their song, Say So.
2: Number 28.
1: Tennille Arts thought she was pretty much done writing breakup songs, but then this one kind of hit her. She was reflecting on a past relationship where flowers started out as something exciting and romantic, but then slowly became something else entirely. Apology flowers. In her words, she says, I really didn't like that. Then she took the idea into a writing room with two collaborators. And when one of them mentioned her mom actually owns a flower shop in Canada, it felt like the whole thing was meant to be. Here with song number 28, down three positions this week. This is Tennille Arts, Don't Ruin Flowers. Wow.

0: Well, Zach Taub jumps up one spot to song number 27 this week with his song, South of Sanity.
1: Number 26.
0: John Party grew up in Northern California. And when he's not on stage, he's back on the land doing what he loves. He just launched a new video series called The California Ranch Project, and it's in partnership with Case Construction Equipment. So he's heading back to the rugged terrain that he explored as a kid to help restore access to the canyon roads of Gun Ranch. You can watch John's adventure on YouTube, and he tells us it will be a nice introduction to where he grew up.
2: I think what you'll find most interesting about the series is that that's in Northern California, and it looks like it's in just like some wild mountainous place. But yeah, that's Northern California. That's what it looks like where I'm from back home. That's what it looks like when I was growing up, and a lot of those roads I've been riding since I was 12. So it was cool fixing the big washouts, and you know, it needed a lot of work, and we got in there and did it like 7 days.
0: I bet after working hard on those canyon roads, when he gets home, he is ready to take his boots off. Here was song number 26. This is Boots Off with John Party. She's got

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1: Hanging on at spot number 26. That was John Party and Boots Off. Coming up, Megan Maroney opens up about the country legend who shaped not just her music, but how she dresses, how she carries herself, and how she shows up every single night. That is coming up when we return to the Cross Canada Country Countdown.
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1: Megan Maroney grew up in a household where the rule was simple. In this house, we respect Dolly Parton. She says she can't even remember learning those songs. She feels like she was born knowing them. That lifelong love for Dolly has shaped everything from her music to how she shows up on stage. Her philosophy on style, more is more. And she doesn't care if you don't like it. In her words, Dolly don't care if you don't like it, and that's also how I feel. She recently recreated Dolly's iconic Jolene album cover for People magazine, and it was at the exact same age Dolly was when she made it. Down two spots, this is Megan Maroney with song number 25 this week, Beautiful Things.

0: and up 5 spots to song number 24. That was Riley Green, Think As You Drunk. Try saying that fast.
1: That's how we know them now, but it's not how they started. This is Now and Then.
0: Riley Green released his very first single back in June of 2018. And right out of the gate, it was clear this guy was different. Smart storytelling, classic country feel, and a music video he shot entirely by passing a camera from fan to fan at a bar show in Alabama. Well, it hit number one here in Canada, went triple platinum in the U.S. One critic said it found the narrow space between timeless country and modern radio, and it made it look so easy. The song? There Was This Girl. This is our then song from Riley Green on the Cross Canada Country Countdown. Never knew my-

0: Going back a little bit, that was our then song from Riley Green, There Was This Girl. Some artists get annoyed when fans approach them at the airport, but there's one band in particular who's not only okay with it, they kind of encourage it. Are you wondering who they are? Well, we're going to tell you in just a moment when we return to the Cross Canada Country Countdown.
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1: Number 23.
0: So, we asked you which artist encourages fans to come find them at the airport. If you guessed High Valley, you're right. Brad Rempel says not only does it not bother him, he loves it. In fact, he's got a story about fans showing up at 4 a.m. to meet them at the airport.
4: You've been to our shows before, you know that it's not that uncommon for us to have early morning flights, and I often make this joke about, hey, you can meet us at the airport at 4 a.m. or do a little meet and greet tomorrow morning. And nobody ever, literally in 29 years, has taken that serious. But Fort St. John, I want to give you a shout out because lo and behold, I got to the airport at 4:15 a.m. and you guys were actually there to take pictures, which was crazy. So shout out Fort St. John.
0: Falling one spot to number 23. This is Fools from High Valley.

0: Dallas Smith jumps up two spots to song number 22 with Good Time Goes.
1: Number 21.
0: So last December, Carter Faith toured with Kelsey Ballerini in Australia. And she says it was already surreal just being there. But one night backstage, Kelsey pulled her aside and gave her a piece of advice that kind of stopped her in her tracks. Kelsey told Carter to just perform for the person in the very last seat. And Carter's take on it was even the person in the back bought a ticket because they wanted to be there. And they deserve the same experience as someone standing in the front row. Down two spots with song number 21. This is Carter Faith, Betty.

0: counting them down from 30 to 1. It's the Cross Canada Country Countdown. Remember when we were complaining about it being minus 30 and having to shovel snow?
1: Well, now we can complain about the heat that keeps you up at night.
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2: Joe Nichols just revealed that Tequila Makes Her Clothes Fall Off, arguably his signature song, almost never happened. His label called him in for a closed-door meeting and told him women at the company were offended and that releasing it would kill his career. Nichols pushed back hard. His words to the label, that song is a hit, and if you choose not to put it out, you'll never get support on anything again, in my opinion. And he was right. The song became one of the most memorable country hits of 2005. Here with our throwback track, this is Joe Nichols. Tequila Makes Her Clothes Fall Off. She said.

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0: Number 20.
1: Russell Dickerson had a moment at a show in Iowa recently that's gone viral. He spent a good chunk of his set dancing, grooving, and working the crowd, all while he was unknowingly flying low. Fans were motioning at him, trying to help, but Russell didn't get the message. When he finally figured it out, though, he sat down on the stage steps and addressed the crowd.
2: I didn't see nobody telling me my fly was down. My bad. I'm sorry. This is a family-friendly event. I apologize on behalf of myself, my family, my touring crew, my personnel. Sorry.
1: Here now is song number 20, up one spot this week. Russell Dickerson and Worth Your While.

0: So we heard from Russell Dickerson, Worth Your While, that's song number 20. In at number 19, Stella Lefty rose up one spot with her song Boston. And finishing off, Nate Holler, song number 18, down three spots this week, Thought About You.
1: Number 17.
0: Every night on tour, Lainey Wilson pulls a little girl out of the crowd during her performance of Atta Girl and crowns her Cowgirl of the Night. At one show, the little girl she picked was there with her mom, who had just been diagnosed with stage 4 cancer. When Lainey found out backstage, she asked if the family was still at the venue, tracked them down, gathered everyone together in a circle, and prayed over them.
2: I'm so glad that you got to get up there.
3: Thank you.
2: I'm so glad that you got to get up there, girl.
3: Can I just say a little prayer over y'all tonight?
2: Absolutely.
3: Lord Jesus, I come to you right now, Father, and I just pray for peace, just a peace that only comes from you, God. I pray for healing. I pray that you just wrap this family in your loving arms, God. We love you. In your holy and precious name, I pray. Amen.
4: Amen.
0: You can find that clip in her Netflix documentary, Keeping Country Cool. And it really is worth every second to watch. Here with song number 17, up one spot, this is Lainey Wilson with some help from John Mayer, Phone, Keys, Wallet.

0: Sally Burroughs is holding steady with song number 16 this week, Put It On Me. Sometimes the best question an artist can ask isn't, what would Keith Urban do? It's more like, would he actually do it on my new single? For Tenille Townes, the answer is yes. The full story is coming up when we return to the Cross Canada Country Countdown.
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0: Tenille Townes had the song nearly finished, but something was missing. She knew exactly what the guitar part needed to feel like, and one name kept coming to mind. So she asked herself, what would Keith Urban do on this song? But then she took it one step further and decided to just ask him.
7: And I can't believe he said yes, but the guitar licks that you hear and that solo on this track, that's all Keith Urban, just completely embracing this song with his signature sound and that absolute joy that he brings to his music and his live shows. I look up to him so much, and I'm so grateful that he was up for adding his fingerprint to the song.
0: Rising up two spots to song number 15, this is Tenille Townes, with, of course, some help from Keith Urban, Sunshine's Free.
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0: James Barker Band are back with new music and a new direction. After Dark is their first release of 2026, and it sounds like a band hitting a reset button in the best possible way. James says they spent 6 months blocking out the noise and just focusing on writing songs that make them feel something in their souls. The song itself is built around a beer and a bourbon at the end of a long day. One for the person you are tonight, one for everything you've been through. Six number ones at Canadian Country Radio, 407 million global streams, and they're just getting started on what comes next. Here's the James Barker Band with After Dark, our one to watch on the Cross Canada Country Countdown.
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0: And that was our one to watch from the James Barker Band, After Dark. George Burge just checked in with fans and says new music is close, like real close. In fact, he's been deep and immersed in the Nashville writing community and says his next chapter is going to be the best thing he's ever shared. When we return, we will have song number 13 from George Burge on the Cross Canada Country Countdown.
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0: Falling two spots to number 13. That was George Burge with some help from Luke Bryan. Ride, ride, ride.
1: Number 12.
0: Morgan Griffiths is having a moment. The Abbotsford, BC independent artist who burst onto Canadian country radio with Bourbon has just picked up his first ever CCMA nominations. Three of them, to be exact. Breakthrough Artist, Fan's Choice, and Single of the Year for Bourbon. Morgan's reaction on social media was, "My mind is blown." Both of his singles have now cracked the top five on the Canadian country chart. He'll be in Saskatoon in September for the CCMAs. Down five spots to song number 12. This is Just Being Me from Morgan Griffiths.

0: Down five spots to number 12. That was Morgan Griffiths with Just Being Me.
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0: Bailey Zimmerman grew up in a trailer in Louisville, Illinois. And the moment the music started paying off, he knew exactly what he wanted to do first. He didn't buy himself a sports car or a mansion. He took care of his family. Here's Bailey on what that looked like.
2: My family was in a lot of debt due to just failed businesses. So I really helped them just get clean and free. But then I just got my mom a new house. 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She's got a pool. 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My dad, my brother, everybody, we're just good. And it means a lot because I've been so blessed by God and I don't know why.
0: Up two spots this week on the countdown. This is Chevy Silverado from Bailey Zimmerman. Wow.

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2: Hey everyone, it's Chase Kasner here, born and raised in Larder Lake, Ontario. The song you're about to hear, I wrote with a couple buddies of mine, Daryl Scott and Jesse Slack. It was just a regular day. I had an idea that I wanted to write about, and we got together and tried to make it happen. It was originally supposed to be a sad song, kind of along the lines of, you know I broke your heart, I know I did this and that, but just, you can tell anybody, just don't tell my mama. But it kind of morphed itself into a fun summer song by the end of the writing session. And, you know, we couldn't be happier with the way it turned out. So here is my new song, Don't Tell My Mama, on Cross Canada Country Countdown.

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0: Let's get back into it. It's the

0: And that was Morgan Wallen with his song, Don't We? Moving up one spot to number five.
1: Number four.
0: Ella Langley wrote, I Can't Love You Anymore, and sent it to Morgan Wallen about a month before the world heard it. And he loved it immediately. They debuted it live in front of 80,000 people in Tuscaloosa, Alabama on April 18th. But Langley had actually teased it weeks earlier in her Choosing Texas music video. The license plate on the truck reads, I-C-L-Y-A, I Can't Love You Anymore. It has a sultry 70s feel. Think Fleetwood Mac. And it's about that exhausting push and pull of a relationship that you just can't fully walk away from. Down one spot from last week, the two biggest names in country music are holding spot number four on the countdown. Here's Ella Langley and Morgan Wallen. I Can't Love You Anymore.

0: And that was song number 4 from Ella Langley and Morgan Wallen, I Can't Love You Anymore.
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0: This might just be one of the best stories of Luke Combs' European tour. A British actress named Catherine Taldesley brought what she thought were Luke Combs' tickets as a Christmas gift for her husband and bragged to all her coworkers, booked a hotel, got a babysitter. They showed up to the venue, and the first red flag was that the place wasn't very full. The second red flag was that the Luke Combs on stage actually had an Irish accent. She had accidentally bought tickets to a tribute show. The story went viral, and when the real Luke Combs heard about it, he invited them to his actual show and gave them backstage passes. Here was song number 3, down 2 spots this week. This is Luke Combs, Be By.

0: Well, that was song number 3 on our countdown this week from Luke Combs. And are you ready to find out who's in the number 1 spot? Together, we will. When we return to the Cross Canada Country Countdown.
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1: 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This is how country music sounds in the north on Country 840. 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
0: So we are down to the final 2. And I think you probably know the routine by now. I'm going to have you wait just a little bit longer because we need to find out who was the leader last year.
1: Top of the charts 1 year ago, here's last year's leader.
0: 1 year ago this week, Nate Smith was sitting at the top of the charts with Fix What You Didn't Break. One critic called it honest and faithful to country music while clearly showing Nate's rock influences. Here's Nate with a bit more on that.
3: So Fix What You Didn't Break. This is one of my favorite songs I've been a part of. I remember the day that I went in to go write it. It was with Ashley Gorley, Lindsey Rhymes, and Taylor Phillips. And we were just kind of like leaning into like my influences of like what I grew up listening to. So I grew up listening to a lot of pop rock, stuff like Lifehouse. So we really went after the song in that way. But it just, from a sonic standpoint, it sounds incredible. I love the chorus, how big it gets and everything. And then lyrically, I don't know, it's got that meaningful, sentimental thing that I love, that whole like redeeming love aspect to it. So the song's very special to me.
0: Here now with last year's leader at this time. This is Nate Smith, Fix What You Didn't Break.

0: And that was our leader from this time last year. Nate Smith, fix what you didn't break.
1: Number two.
0: Kane Brown just added another brand deal to his growing list. And this one is perfect for summer. 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Here now with song number two, up two spots. This is Kane Brown and Woman. Hey, it's not.

0: That was song number two, Kane Brown, Woman.
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0: Congratulations are in order for Jason Aldean. Don't Tell on Me has just hit number one on country radio, making it his 32nd career number one. 32! That's a number that very few artists in the history of this format will ever reach. His Songs About Us tour is rolling right now, and this week, he's also sitting at the top of the Cross Canada Country Countdown. Here is your number one. This is Jason Aldean, Don't Tell on Me.

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She said, honey, what would you do if you'd have never met me? I just laughed, said, I don't know. I could take a couple guesses, though. And then tried to dig real deep. Said, darling, honestly, I do a lot more offshore fishing. 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

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We're all first car, first date, WLD on a license plate. Now ain't life crazy? Yeah.

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0: Whether you're headed home to relax or just getting your day started, we're here to get you through the day no matter what. 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

Since Joe Diffie brought me up beside the jukebox here on Country 840. Good morning, everybody. It is Monday. Happy Monday to you. Very happy Monday for the folks around the Falker Fire, because it just switched, about 20 minutes ago, to being held. So that is great news. Going to keep an eye on that one as the morning rolls around here. Going to have some news coming up for you at 9 o'clock, and we'll have an update on all that for you. Everything's looking good out there. No alerts, no orders called in. The only thing that's come down the line is that Fair Falker Fire is now being held, and anything comes along, we'll tell you about it. Weather for today is looking pretty good as well. Highs of 21, sunshine. The air is clear here in Hunter Mile House. Everything seems to be A-OK so far.

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0: too. I tell you, Brett, pull the A11 on. 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

0: That's Della Smith here on Country 840. Things are looking okay out there this morning. Nice, good air quality. We're sitting at 1 on the meters here in town right now. As for your weather, we're looking at sunshine and a high of 21 for today. And not too much wind, so that's good. Felker Fire is now marked as being held on BC Wildfire. You can get all the information on the wildfires right there. We're going to have an update on that. Well, this just on our newscast, and we'll be talking about it a little bit later on as well. But right now, everything seems to be looking pretty good around the Caribou. One thing, though, they've been talking about the Bradley Creek wildfire down in Vernon. That is down in Vernon. It's not our Bradley Creek. There has been some confusion about that, apparently. So, yeah, not our Bradley Creek. That Bradley Creek fire they're talking about is down in Vernon. So, everybody just keep that in mind.
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0: It's Justin Moore here on Country at 40 Times Ticking, and we are having a look and see what's going on out there. No new orders or alerts. Falker Fire is now being held, so that's good. Your weather for today is sunshine and a high of 21. Air quality is really good in town right now, so that is fantastic. Had a little news out of the town of Clinton. The town of Clinton posted a message saying that they did have some fire growth in that area, but everything in town is okay, so that's good. Clinton is still Clinton. That's good to hear. And that'll be a relief for folks as well. We're going to be going talking a little while here about some updates on all the fires and everything. But right now, got some tunes for you. Carry on.
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1: It is 10 o'clock here at Country 840. Happy BC Day, everybody. Happy Monday to you all. Well, got some good news out of the Felker Fire. That has been, it's marked as held now, so that's great. All the evacuation orders and alerts for that area have now come off. So that is fantastic news. Nothing else has come down the line so far, but I'm going to dig into my stuff here and see what I've got. Got anything for me, give me a call, 395-1393. But the air is good, and everything seems to be looking okay for the moment. Here's Lainey Wilson, Wildflowers and Wild Horses here on Country 840.

Sunil Towns here on Country 840, 7 minutes after 10 o'clock, and things are looking okay out there right now. The evac alerts and orders for the Felker fire have been called off, and that fire has now been marked as contained, so that's good. All those folks who are out for that one get to go home. Well, let's see, weather for today, you're looking at mainly sunny skies, still a yellow air quality warning for the smoke in the air, but here in town, the meters are telling me that it is not bad, really, so that is good. According to the air quality meters from, from Purple Air, the air quality in town right now is reading a balmy 1 out of 10. So that's good. Everything's good. As for the rest of your weather for today, you're looking at a little bit of wind, not too much, not like it's been for the last few days. Highs of 21 and a low of 5 overnight for tonight. Clear skies for tonight, sunny for tomorrow with a high of 25. Things are going to start getting warmer again for the next few days. Clear and lows of 7 for tomorrow night. Temperature-wise, outlook for Wednesday is 32, 31 for Thursday, and 28 for Friday. So we're going to have to keep an eye on things here and see how things go. But it doesn't look like there's going to be a lot of wind, so that's calling that one a win. Got anything for me, let me know. 395-1393 here in town right now. We're sitting at 12 degrees. A little chilly out there this morning. Here's Thomas Rhett and Jordan Davis and A Bad Life.

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3: 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It's 15 minutes after 10 o'clock here at Country 840. Just checking on a few things here for you. Road-wise, Highway 24 is... Well, we were out on Highway 24 yesterday, and yeah, the people are not driving very well out there at all. RCMP are out there monitoring. So if you get caught doing something silly, I'm not feeling bad for you, for sure. Just be careful out there. Take it easy. People are going where they're going, and they need to get there. So just be careful. We don't want that road closed down. Thank you very much. Otherwise, things are looking okay on our roads. Highway 97 between here and Loon Lake Road. There we go. Down past Clinton and all that. That is all still closed from Highway 24 all the way down and not going to be opening anytime soon. So everything else seems to be open, though, so that's good. Got anything for me on the roads you need to know about? Give me a call, 395-1393. And Angela, happy birthday to you.
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3: Oh, wow, there's a prize package. That is awesome. We're going to be announcing the winner of 8 Weeks of Summer, week number 4, our Barkerville getaway, and that will be tomorrow on the regular BX morning show, which is coming your way tomorrow morning starting at 6. And we'll be taking qualifiers for week number 5. Sounds pretty awesome. Wendy Hamlin was just here and had a good chat with her. Yeah, it's always great to talk to her. Next full opening of the Free Store is going to be Friday, August 14th. However, in the meantime, they want people to know that people who have been evacuated to 100 Mile are welcome to come in the afternoons when the volunteers are at the Free Store working on newly donated goods. These afternoons are Tuesdays and Thursdays from 1:30 till 4. Again, if you are evacuees, you've been evacuated to 100 Mile House, you're welcome to come in on those afternoons for stuff you may need. And that's from 1:30 to 4 on Tuesdays and Thursdays, so that'll be tomorrow. The Free Store is in the basement of St. Timothy's Anglican Church, and that is at the corner of Horse Lake Road and Blackstock Road, about 1 kilometer east of Highway 97. If you are in town as an evacuee, you've probably been exploring town. You probably have seen the movie theater. Past the movie theater, past the hospital, that is Horse Lake Road, that one. And, they're just up at the corner there at Blackstock Road. Pretty little blog church. You can't miss it. Shout out to the folks who run the Free Store and St. Timothy's and all the other groups here in town who are helping out with everybody.
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0: Sunil Arts and Somebody Like That here on Country 840. It's about 8 minutes to go until 11 o'clock. Looking pretty good around our little neck of the woods. There is fire activity on the Pear Lake Fire. And it looks like it's moving east, though. So we're keeping an eye on it, see if anything's coming our way. But right now, everything's looking good. One of the evacuation orders and alerts for the Felker Fire and just south of Williams Lake, those are all off now. And that fire is now marked as being held. Most of all the little spot fires that started up with the lightning that came through the other day, those are all marked as contained, or some of them are just not on the charts anymore, so that's good. Smoke here in town is pretty much non-existent at the moment, which is nice. Still under an air quality warning yellow, so I mean, things could always change, but right now we're looking pretty good here. Got something for me? Give me a call, 395-1393. As for your weather for today, mainly sunny skies and a high of 21. Clear and lows of 5 overnight for tonight. Right now we're sitting at about 14 degrees here in 100 Mile House. Roads looking good. Not much going on out there on the roads, but watch for evacuees heading home if they were down Kalis or what have you as they head back up to the Felker area. I don't know how many people were evacuated up there, but I know there was a few. So just watch for all that and take it easy on Highway 24. It's been like Death Race 2000 out there the last few days, and the RCMP are watching it out there. So be careful out there, everybody.
1: Where the country roads lead to the best music. Keep it loud, keep it proud. Country 840.

0: That's Jason Aldean, Crazy Town, here on Country 840, 13 minutes after 11 o'clock, and we've got new news coming up for you right around noon, coincidentally, and Taryn's going to have the updates on the Felker Fire and all that sort of thing going on for you. Weather-wise for today, we are looking pretty sunny out there right now. The air quality warning just came off for 100 Mile, just as I was talking to Taryn just on the phone a minute ago. When I was talking to him earlier this morning, that's when they called the Felker Fire contained, so... Yeah, you know, we decided we're going to talk more often because apparently good things happen while we're on the phone. Anyway, your weather for today, mainly sunny, highs of 21, lows of 5 overnight for tonight with clear skies. For tomorrow, sunshine, highs of 25. Does still say local smoke on these forecasts. Hopefully it's going off in a different direction, though. Clear and lows of 7 for tomorrow night. It is going to get warmer over the next few days. Highs of 25 for tomorrow. Highs of 32 for Wednesday. Highs of 31 for Thursday. 28 for Friday, and it's going to stay warm into next weekend as well, according to the forecast. Anyway, as for the roads, Highway 97, of course, down through the Clinton Corridor, all closed off all the way from Highway 24 all the way down through Loon Lake Road. Nothing's getting through there right now, and some areas are still on alert, so I guess local people can get through, but not certainly not down to Clinton and past that. Everything else, that's looking good. You got anything for me, let me know. 395-1393. Watch it on Highway 24. People a little crazy out there, have been for the last few days. And watch for people who were evacuated heading back to the Felker Lake area, because, hey, you guys can go home.
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0: There's Bailey Zimmerman and Chevy Silverado here on Country 840. It's coming up to 11:30. Time flies and you're having fun. We're going to have your news coming up at high noon, of course. Looking pretty good here in town. The air quality warning has been lifted, so that is good. We are just looking at the purple air meters. You can get those at purpleair.com. Get the map there, and you can see everywhere, and that's everywhere, too. We're reading 2 on the meters pretty much throughout the area. As you get south, I don't really see any meters down there at the moment, so I don't know what's quite going on. Oh, here we go. Oh, yeah, here we go. Down Green Lakeway, things are sitting at 2 on those meters down there as well. It's even sitting at 2 in 70 Mile right now, so all that smoke is going in a different direction. And according to the heat maps, which you can't go by, these things are really not, they're as accurate as they can be showing where the heat is going, but they do show heat in the smoke and all that sort of thing. But they are showing things are looking, well, it looks like things are going about east right now, so we'll see how that turns out. Anyway, that's what I got on here right now. Make sure you're getting all your information from the important sources like the CRD, TNRD, BC Wildfire, and all those sites there. And I know we had a snafu the other day with some information that was being put out, but we have rectified that situation now for sure. And just keep an eye on it. Make sure you know your sources.
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1: It is about 15 minutes to go until high noon. We're going to have your new news coming up right around that time, coincidentally. It's funny how that works. Meantime, a little weather update for you. It's getting a little grayer out there at the moment, but we are looking at mainly sunny skies and a high of 21 for today.
2: Hello.
1: Highs 21 for today, lows 5 overnight for tonight. The air quality warning has been lifted for the 100-mile area, so that's kind of nice. Roads are looking good. Everything else seems to be okay. If you know something I don't, which is entirely likely, give me a call, 395-1393.
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8: Ain't you crazy, baby? 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
1: I'm Taryn Midzane. The evacuation order and alerts for the Falkirk Fire areas have been lifted. The Caribou Regional District gave the all clear for the areas earlier this morning. The order was first issued on July 23rd and covered 330 parcels of land and 12,667 hectares. BC Wildfire Service says the Falkirk Fire is now being listed as being held and hasn't seen significant growth on the fire since Thursday, July 30th. The fire remains at 4,217 hectares in size. And more on the wildfires across the Caribou. The Big Bar Complex fires are still listed as out of control, and evacuation orders by the Caribou Regional District and Thompson-Nicola Regional District are still in effect. The Pear Lake Fire is 115,250 hectares in size, the French Bar Fire is 37,106 hectares, and the Rim Lake Fire is 4,577 hectares large. BC Wildfire says crews are working on containment efforts along the north flanks of the Pear Lake Fire and are adjusting for shifts in the wind with the cold fronts. In the interior, the small fires around the Falkirk fires have all been listed as under control or out. Those fires are believed to have been caused by lightning strikes in the area experienced over the weekend. To the North Caribou, the Caribou Regional District still has an evacuation alert in effect for the Lasard Lake Fire. That fire remains at 5,143 hectares in size. However, the BC Wildfire Service says that fire has seen little growth over the last few days. The BC Highway Patrol will have a larger presence to crack down on unsafe driving along Highway 24 throughout this weekend. It said there's been an increase of volume along Highway 24 because of fire-related closures along Highway 97, forcing detours in the Caribou region. The Highway Patrol says Highway 24 is typically a low-volume corridor and not designed for heavy traffic going fast. Police are particularly focused on stopping excessive speeding, impaired driving, distracted driving, and unsafe passing to prevent collisions and more closures. Water experts say BC isn't doing enough to address water scarcity as the parts of the province again see extreme drought conditions. A recent report by the Polis Water Sustainability Project at the University of Victoria says the province needs a major shift to a more proactive approach to drought. BC's Water, Land, and Resource Stewardship Minister, Randy Neal, says she agrees.
2: I think that if we had an unlimited budget, we would be able to be so proactive in these solutions to work on water sustainability and watershed sustainability. I do think that government many times is quite reactive.
1: Neal said the province is working on long-term efforts like water metering initiatives and local water governance tables. In national news, the WestJet flight attendant strike has been grounded, with news of a tentative deal coming just before 7 a.m. this morning, a deal that would not need to be ratified. The walkout, which began early Sunday, forced the cancellation of hundreds of WestJet flights across the country, leaving travelers in limbo in the middle of the busy summer travel season. WestJet hasn't disclosed details of the tentative agreement, but QP, representing the 4,000 flight attendants with the Calgary-based carrier, were pushing to be paid from the time they check in until the time they clock out, instead of when the aircraft is in motion. It's not immediately clear when the flights might be fully back up to speed, but McGill University's John Craddock says it will likely take a few days. And in the Caribou's forecast, the chances of rain seem to be going away this afternoon. It's a mix of sun and clouds over the region, mainly sunny over 100 Mile House, highs of around 23 in Quesnel and Williams Lake, and slightly cooler at 21 over 100 Mile. 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
3: 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It's great. And thanks to Carter's Project that we have those here. Folks have been putting those in. Otherwise, things are looking okay. Road-wise, you still can't get through, of course, on Highway 97 down past Highway 24 down towards Clinton and through there all the way down to Loon Lake. That's all closed off. Fraser Canyon Coaster is closed off as well. Your route down to the coast is Highway 5 down the Coquihalla, unless you really want to go all the way around and go down the 99. I guess you can do that too, but it'll be quite the trip. Otherwise, things are looking okay for our little area at the moment. No alerts or orders or anything have gone through. In fact, the Hooker 1 came off, as we heard on the news. And anything comes along, we'll let you know about it. And we do appreciate that if you'd do the same thing for me. 395-1393. And shout out to all the folks over still over there at Party in the Ballpark. I think they're still over there playing games. They should be just about done for the day. But, yeah, check it out.
0: How many awesome songs can we fit into an hour? Let's find out. 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
2: Checking all my sources. Everything seems to be looking pretty good right now. The air quality warning has been lifted here in Hunter Mile House, so we're all breathing a little easier here. Just reading on a post on the Conservation Officer Service here, and this is from a few days ago, that Chris, they've been conducting campfire BAM patrols across several regions of the province. And, of course, there is a campfire BAM. You cannot have a fire here. Mother Nature apparently didn't get that memo, so we should find Mother Nature because she's been lighting fires. But yeah, there you can't have fires anywhere in the Caribou Fire Region right now. 19 violation tickets issued, $21,850 in fines. This was over one weekend. Doesn't say exactly where this is, but I know there's been a lot of fires. It's unattended campfires and people lighting campfires in the first place. The 108 Volunteer Fire Department put out a post just the other day that about campfires, and apparently there was one, the fire department didn't say this, but apparently there was one in the 108 that somebody lit. Yeah, don't. What are you thinking?
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0: The other thing I've got to pass along to you is I got some emergency numbers here for you in case you are looking for information that you can't find. The Caribou Regional District's Emergency Operations Center public line is 1-866-759-4977. 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And the Thompson-Nicola Regional District's Emergency Operations Center toll-free number is 1-866-377-7188. That's 1-866-377-7188. And the District of Hunter Mile House, their number is 250-395-2434. 250-395-2434. And they want to remind everybody that there are no orders or alerts in for the District of 100 Mile House. And the other thing I've got here was dropped off to me earlier on today, and that's the next full opening of the Free Store is going to be Friday, August 14th. However, in the meantime, people who have been evacuated to 100 Miler are welcome to come on the afternoons when volunteers are at the Free Store working on newly donated goods, and those afternoons are Tuesday and Thursdays from 1:30 to 4. Free Store is in the basement of St. Timothy's Anglican Church, and that's at the corner of Horse Lake Road and Blackstock Road. So there you go. That's good for the evacuees.
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0: Cowgirl. That's Parmalee and Cowgirl here on Country 840. I was just watching an report here on Global News about the 70-mile area down there. And while I can't say that people shouldn't evacuate, the folks that are still down there are doing a heck of a good job down there, especially the folks down there at the Sugar Shack, right on for you guys, keeping things going down there, giving coffee to all the firefighters there. And a shout-out to the firefighters as well who've been working so hard to keep that fire away and sending it off different directions, because it's pretty squirrely down there, I guess. So kudos and shout-outs to everybody down there who's working on that. I'm glad you guys have good air down there. According to the monitors, you're reading about the same we are here at the moment, which is fantastic. So everybody stay safe down there if you're still in that area. But, yeah, outstanding.
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0: As Brothers Osborne, I'm not for everyone here on Country 840. It is 5 minutes after 1 o'clock, everybody. How are you doing out there? Happy BC Day. It is BC Day. You know, this is, I usually go to a big event this weekend, which I couldn't get to, obviously, because of the fires. So I don't really think about BC Day all that much, but happy BC Day. It's kind of cool. 5 minutes after 1 o'clock here at Country 840, the air quality is reading 3 right now here in town, so that's good. The air quality warning was removed, so that is nice. As for the weather for the rest of the afternoon, you are looking at mainly sunny skies, and you're looking at lows of 5 overnight. It's supposed to get warmer than it is. It says highs of 21. We're sitting at about 18 here in town right now. Clear skies, local smoke, and lows of 5 overnight for tonight. As I say, right now we are sitting at, 18 degrees. There we go. And other areas are pretty comparable right now. No alerts or orders have come in since I've been here. I've been keeping an eye on it for you. And the Falkirk Lake fire, of course, the alerts and warnings and orders there have all been removed. And that fire is now marked as being held. So that is great news. Shout out to all the fire crews who are doing such a great job out there. And the helicopter pilots, too. Just see there's a chopper over there at the airport right now. Oh, nope, there's not. It took off. Never mind. Been watching them come and go all day.
1: You might remember this from a few years back. It's Country Gold. On Country 840.

0: And Sarah Evans, Suds in the Bucket here on Country 840, 15 minutes after 1 o'clock on your BC Day Monday. And we're just having a look to see what's going on with weather-wise for today. And that's looking not too bad. Sunshine, mainly sunny. There does say local smoke here, but the smoke warning or the air quality warning has been removed from Environment Canada for the 100 mile area, so that's awesome. Still looking for a high of 21. We're not there yet. Lows of 5 overnight for tonight with clear skies. Sunny for tomorrow and highs of 25. It's going to get warmer as the rest of the week goes on. Clear and lows of 7 for tomorrow night. We're looking at sun and 32 for Wednesday, so we're going to keep an eye on things there for you. Right now here in town, we are sitting at about 19 degrees here at our studios on Alder Avenue. Don't have any readings from other areas at the moment, but pretty comparable, actually, I would say, out there right now. As for your roads, things are okay. Otherwise, Highway 97, of course, is still closed down from the turnoff at Highway 24 all the way down to Loon Lake Road. And that is due to the wildfire, of course. Local access only to the areas that are only under evacuation alert at this point. Everything else seems to be looking okay. Highway 1 through the canyon, of course, still closed down due to the fires as well. But everything else seems to be looking all right now. If you have anything for me, give me a call, 395-1393. No alerts or evacuation orders have gone in since I've been here this morning. Things are looking okay in our part of it. Still having a heck of a time down south of us, though, around the 70-mile and Clinton areas. The fire is active down there for sure. So you folks, just be careful down there, and we're thinking of you up here.
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0: It's Taylor Swift here on Country 840. It is about 1:30 in the afternoon here on your BC day. Hope your day is going good. Things are looking pretty good here in town right now. Not much smoke going on. We're at pretty good on the air quality monitors right now, which is good. Fire activity down on the Pearl Lake fire. But it looks like it's all moving away from most of the heavy areas there. So that is good. And just having a look at the, you can't really go by these, by the heat maps from NASA or the fire maps. I mean, they're good for certain points, but they can be a bit misleading, but it does look like things are moving away down there. And they've been working pretty hard down there to make sure that all that stuff does keep away from areas. So that's good. Shout out to all you folks down there. No other alerts or warnings have come down the line here. In fact, the Felker ones have been removed, so that is good news. Anything comes along, we will let you know about it right here on Country 840.
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0: That is Midland and Mr. Lonely here on Country 840. It is 14 minutes to go until 2 o'clock, and I'm going to be heading out of here in a few minutes' time. But don't worry, anything comes along, we'll be back on the air letting you know about it. Things are looking pretty good here in the 100-mile area right now, so that is good. We like that. Air quality is good, and everything seems to be looking okay. We've had evacuation alerts and orders rescinded for the Felker Fire, so that's fantastic. Keep an eye on everything down south of us, and anything comes along, we'll post it on our Facebook page, and we'll get it on the air here for you as well. Be back with you tomorrow morning for the BX Morning Show, back to regularly scheduled programming here, and we'll talk to you tomorrow. Have yourself a great rest of your BC day. Be safe, and we'll talk to you soon.
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1: I'm Taryn Midzane. The evacuation order and alerts for the Falkirk Fire areas have been lifted. The Caribou Regional District gave the all clear for the areas earlier this morning. The order was first issued on July 23rd and covered 330 parcels of land and 12,667 hectares. BC Wildfire Service says the Falkirk Fire is now being listed as being held and hasn't seen significant growth on the fire since Thursday, July 30th. The fire remains at 4,217 hectares in size. And more on the wildfires across the Caribou. The Big Bar Complex fires are still listed as out of control, and evacuation orders by the Caribou Regional District and Thompson-Nicola Regional District are still in effect. The Pear Lake Fire is 115,250 hectares in size, the French Bar Fire is 37,106 hectares, and the Rim Lake Fire is 4,577 hectares large. BC Wildfire says crews are working on containment efforts along the north flanks of the Pear Lake Fire and are adjusting for shifts in the wind with the cold fronts. In the interior, the small fires around the Falkirk fires have all been listed as under control or out. Those fires are believed to have been caused by lightning strikes in the area experienced over the weekend. To the North Caribou, the Caribou Regional District still has an evacuation alert in effect for the Lasard Lake Fire. That fire remains at 5,143 hectares in size. However, the BC Wildfire Service says that fire has seen little growth over the last few days. The BC Highway Patrol will have a larger presence to crack down on unsafe driving along Highway 24 throughout this weekend. It said there's been an increase of volume along Highway 24 because of fire-related closures on Highway 97, forcing detours in the Caribou region. The Highway Patrol says Highway 24 is typically a low-volume corridor and not designed for heavy traffic going fast. Police are particularly focused on stopping excessive speeding, impaired driving, distracted driving, and unsafe passing to prevent collisions and more closures. Water experts say BC isn't doing enough to address water scarcity as the parts of the province again see extreme drought conditions. A recent report by the Polis Water Sustainability Project at the University of Victoria says the province needs a major shift to a more proactive approach to drought. BC's Water, Land and Resource Stewardship Minister Randy Neal says she agrees.
2: I think that if we had an unlimited budget, we would be able to be so proactive in these solutions to work on water sustainability and watershed sustainability. I do think that government many times is quite reactive.
1: Neal said the province is working on long-term efforts like water metering initiatives and local water governance tables. In national news, the WestJet flight attendant strike has been grounded, with news of a tentative deal coming just before 7 a.m. this morning, a deal that would not need to be ratified. The walkout, which began early Sunday, forced the cancellation of hundreds of WestJet flights across the country, leaving travelers in limbo in the middle of the busy summer travel season. WestJet hasn't disclosed details of the tentative agreement, but QP, representing the 4,000 flight attendants with the Calgary-based carrier, were pushing to be paid from the time they check in until the time they clock out, instead of when the aircraft is in motion. It's not immediately clear when the flights might be fully back up to speed, but McGill University's John Craddock says it will likely take a few days. And in the Caribou forecast, sunny across the region with a mix of clouds, highs of around 23 in Quesnel and Williams Lake, and slightly cooler at 21 over 100 Mile House. This evening is looking to be clear with lows of 7 over